0: Studio 100.
1: Tommy, come take out the garbage.
2: In a minute, Mom. Hello?
3: Where are you?
4: You're what? Missing it.
3: Get down here right now.
2: Where are you?
3: We're in the tunnel.
4: You have 5 minutes.
3: Get down here right now.
2: Okay.
3: Hurry up.

0: Studio Centro.
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2: Is you Madonna?
3: You my driver?
2: Is you Madonna? Your Babylons look less big than they do on the telly, but I still definitely would.
3: You wish.
2: I do, actually.
4: Hey, Mr. DJ, put a record on. I wanna dance with my baby.

0: What are you doing?
1: Yo, Maradona, you know when you do your next single, can I be in it? Because I was well good at rapping. Like a virgin, like don't need no urging. Got me a sturgeon, gonna rock with the
0: Please
1: virgin.
0: Please stop.
1: For real.
0: Put my music back on.
1: Respect.

As either of you two been to England? Do you want to see the real Big Ben? Yeah, well, I will show you.

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1: Yo.
2: Hey.
1: How's it going, fine, man?
2: I'm good, man.
1: Cool, you busy?
2: No, come in, man.
1: Yeah?
2: Cool, man.
1: Oh, my.
2: Looking well, man. What's happening?
1: It's all good?
2: It's
1: all good, man. But my
2: you
1: hair...
2: You usual?
1: Yeah.
2: Usual?
1: Yeah.
2: Hey, listen. What happened to you last week, man?
1: Fine. Let me tell you, I've had the strangest week ever.
2: Yeah.
1: You can see.
2: I can see.
3: Family had a narrow escape as fire ripped through their maze and head in the early hours of this morning.
4: Yo, it's a madman, a Monday morning, you're yawning and it's 11 a.m. Sun's blazing. Just picked up this tune yesterday from Craig David, it's called 7 Days. And I'm gonna dedicate this one out to myself, the scandalous MC.

0: I was in the car, looked at the gauge, yeah, and it was empty.
1: What do you mean it was empty?
0: It was empty, man.
1: Well, you ran out of petrol.
2: Big time now. Yeah.
3: Ran out of petrol.
0: Yeah.
3: I mean, shame.
4: The man ran out of petrol.
0: The man ran out of petrol.